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No potato juice, 'cause the planters down in Santa's all say no, no, no. A politician's daughter was accused of drinking water and was fined a

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Why they put coffee in the coffee in Brazil? No tea, or tomato juice.

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A politician's daughter was accused of drinking water and was fined a great

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Why they put coffee in the coffee in Brazil. 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

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Wild moonbeams dance on the bayou. 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They praise the mighty forgiver. 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

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If there

0: Desconéctate de las prisas y conéctate con los buenos momentos. El verano llegó. Aztlán Radio, la voz de nuestro origen.
1: Hey, gentlemen.
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1: Now, the subject of this song is something all of you have seen one time or another. It's an old roadhouse. We're down in the South, or in the Midwest, or maybe on the way to Bakersfield. And we're driving in a 57 Chevy to an old roadhouse. Can you dig it? You know, it's about 1:30. And we're not driving too fast, but we're not driving too slow either. And we got a six-pack of beer in the car, and a few joints, and we're just listening to the radio and driving to the old roadhouse through nature. Dig it?

0: Desconéctate de las prisas y conéctate con los buenos momentos. 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
2: This has got to be the saddest day of my life. I called you here today for a bit of bad news. I won't be able to see you anymore because of my obligations and the ties that you have. We've been meeting here every day. And since this is our last day together, I want to hold you just one more time. When you turn and walk away, don't look back. I want to remember you just like this. Let's just kiss and say goodbye.